0: I see. I copy. Why don't I go ahead and take command? Who do you have assigned as fire attack? Is it engine 36?
1: That's affirmative. I'm right next door to them. I can engine 28. I can assume fire attack if you like. We're still trying to gain entrance into the adjacent unit.
0: Yeah, copy. We'll keep engine 36 fire attack. I'll have you coordinate with them, tie in with engine 36. You're working for fire attack. And then we have truck 28 to the roof while we continue to investigate. Break, Metro, Battalion 4, 9-8.
2: Battalion 4.
0: Crews are continuing to investigate the source of a haze inside the structure. Be holding all units.
2: Battalion 4, copy. Crews continue to investigate sources of haze in the structure. Battalion 4, will you be assuming Claremont IC?
0: Affirmative. Battalion 4, Claremont IC.
2: Battalion 4, copy.
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3: 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We are still trying to gain access into 102, which is the adjacent building.
0: Okay, I copy. 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

0: 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Metro Bayless 4, we had to do a rig swap. We are now in rig 806. We're full crew. Are you able to log in?
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2: Fire attack, I see. 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
5: 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It's also clear.
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1: 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Hey, firefighter.
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1: Copy that. 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Appreciate it.

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0: Isolate the HVAC system, the haze being produced out of the ventilation system has stopped. 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
1: 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Engine 38. Traffic accident. 7 Hotel, 7 India. 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Engine 38. 7 Hotel, 7 India.

0: 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Metro Velas 2, we're clear, Swift Mercy. 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

0: 24 traffic accident, freeway southbound 5 north of Del Mar Heights Road.
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3: 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We found the location of these 4138. Roma Vera Lane is going to be on the opposite side of the complex. We're going to hear that scene.
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3: Yeah, I got you.

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1: Go ahead.
0: Medic 21 responding in 4400 Ocean Boulevard to the south. The beach, Grand and Hornblend for a mid-30s male, intoxicated, conscious breathing.
1: Copy that, Chris. We'll check the area. Is it a PD assist? You got PD on scene, 3 or 4 units just south of tower.
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1: Engine 251 copy, it's going to be northbound 5, north of Delmar Heights.

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Ringing alarm high rise. 7 Juliet, 7 Kilo. 4076 Oregon Street. Next door. Cross streets, Lincoln Avenue, and Polk Avenue. Engine 14. 7 Juliet, 7 Kilo.

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0: 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Can you pull up the unit number or space number for the call, please?
1: 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You shouldn't say that they were going to be in front of the mobile village.
0: 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That's right.
2: 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We're just staying on scene to see if they need any help with extrication.
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La Jolla Parkway and State Route 52 ramp. 2 SB5. 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

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Ringing alarm. 7 Juliet, 7 Kilo. 5610 Kearney Mesa Road. 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

0: 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Ringing alarm. 7 Juliet, 7 Kilo. 8127 Entrada Los East. 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Engine 46. 7 Juliet, 7 Kilo.
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Come on, 70, talk to an S. 3691, Rayburn Place, cross a full cup on this avenue. 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
1: Verb.
0: 15 for decon report, please. Metro 420. We're about to the hospital and drove up on a four vehicle traffic accident on a street on the West State Bridge. So do you get any calls? It's non-injury. They're changing information and I'm going to call a private tow. Everyone for a few things. Medical care. Do you get advised PD and AMP respond? They're blocked. Plane.
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2: 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Ringing alarm high rise. 7 Juliet, 7 Kilo. 4072 Oregon Street. Cross streets, Lincoln Avenue and Polk Avenue. Engine 14. 7 Juliet, 7 Kilo.
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1: Engine 41. Traffic accident. 7 Hotel, 7 India. Carmel Mountain Road in Santa Rinalina. Engine 41. 7 Hotel, 7 India. 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
2: 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And they will be notified to call ECDC to reopen their address once their system is fixed. And we will have a do not respond to this address until further.
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0: 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Traffic accident. 7 Hotel, 7 India. 2103 Island Avenue. 2103 Island Ave. Cross streets, 21st Street, and 22nd Street. 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
1: 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We're going to go available. This will be a false alarm. Everybody can cancel.
0: 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Medic 21, do you copy direct?
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0: 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Engine 29 for medic, 6, we're at the gate. I would try the gate code, doesn't work, and no one's coming down. Any consensus on there? Has one open for us?
1: Yeah, we'll let them know.
0: Just a guy, someone open for us. See you soon.

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0: 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Are we clear back to HQ restock refuel past EOS of 1900?
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3: 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Yeah, central hub for crew change test units.
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2: 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Interstate 15 southbound. 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Engine 28 and Engine 39. 7 Hotel, 7 India.

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0: 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Nothing showing. 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

0: 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Auburn Park Ave 5151. 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
0: Pull station at FACP. I've silenced it, and when I go to reset it, it comes back on. So, it's pull station at FACP? Yes. Okay, we're working on resetting the pull station at the FACP. 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EG-17 firefighters, are you guys at the rental office?
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1: 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McDonald's East San Isidro Boulevard and Rail Court. Unit IFO. Cross streets, Interstate 5 and B-Ramp, and Rail Court. 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
1: 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Engine 19. 7 Hotel, 7 India.
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2: 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Illegal burn. 7 Juliet, 7 Kilo. 3150 to 3169, Broadway. Cross streets, State Route 94WB off ramp, and State Route 94WB on ramp. Engine 7. 7 Juliet, 7 Kilo.
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0: Check 14. Carbon monoxide alarm. 7 Juliet, 7 Kilo. 4566 Ohio Street. 4566 Ohio ST. Unit 5. Cross Streets, Walton Place, and Madison Avenue. Truck 14. 7 Juliet, 7 Kilo.
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2: 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So, confirm we do have a young child into a manhole, climb down. He's probably about 10 to 20 feet down a lateral pipe. 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Continue the balance here. Again, I am requesting PD for crowd control.
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0: 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Climbed down 10 to 20 feet. Down lateral pipe. 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Confined space. Continue the balance. Requesting PD for crowd control.
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3: 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EMG has a EOS.
1: 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Just further information, this may be a 5150. We may not have a victim in here. We're still trying to get some kind of confirmation.
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1: Metro Battalion 498.
2: Battalion 4.
1: Requesting PD shutdown. Both north and south of Cannington Drive. Break. I see the time for this scene.
2: Battalion 4 Metro copies requesting PD to shut down both north and south of Cannington Drive.

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1: 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Battalion 4 is going to assume Kennington IC. We're currently investigating. 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
3: Battalion 4 assuming Kennington IC. 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
3: Process of investigating. We are awaiting confirmation of any victim who's trapped. Currently, we don't have information that indicates there is, other than an individual who's being interrogated by SDPD.
4: It's going to be affirmative per line.
2: Kennington IC, still in process of investigating, waiting on confirmation of any victim that's trapped, no indication of anyone who is, other than the individual who's being interrogated by SDPD.

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0: We're still in the process of investigating. Currently, there is no sign of a victim or anyone trapped or in distress. PD does have a suspect in custody, presenting as a 5150. We're going to continue to investigate as we evaluate, come up with a plan. Full advice.
1: Cannington, IC, still in the process of investigating. No sign of victim or anyone trapped or in distress. PD has suspect in custody presenting as 5150, continuing to investigate and coming up with a plan.
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0: Jovialisix, we are clear from call. Where would you like us?
1: Metro. Kennington. IC. 9A.
2: Kennington, IC.
1: All indications are that this was a non-credible statement. There are no children trapped. We're going to be releasing units. PD was able to confirm with the spouse that the initial child who was indicated to be trapped is safe and sound. Units will be picking up and going available. We're going to terminate IC.
3: Last call. Where would you like us?
2: All indications are non-credible. Statement, no children are trapped. Releasing units. PD confirmed with the spouse that the initial child is safe and sound. Units picking up, going available. IC terminated.

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Lockout. 7 Juliet, 7 Kilo. 9890 Pacific Heights Boulevard. Public Storage Pacific Heights Boulevard and Mira Mesa Boulevard. Cross Streets, Cornerstone Court, and Mira Mesa Boulevard. Engine 35. 7 Juliet, 7 Kilo.

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1: Engine 21, traffic accident, 7 Hotel, 7 India, 1165 Garnet Avenue, Moonshine Beach, Cross Streets, Daw Street, and Divert Street. Engine 21, 7 Hotel, 7 India.
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0: 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Engine 34.
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0: Metro, that's a negative on the monitor batteries. 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
7: 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And Truck 11. Traffic Accident Freeway. 7 Hotel. 7 India. State Route 94 WB off-ramp. WB 94 to SB 15. Cross streets, Interstate 15 southbound, and State Route 94 off-ramp. Engine 19, and Truck 11. 7 Hotel, 7 India.
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6: 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Traffic accident. 7 Hotel, 7 India. State Route 94 WB off-ramp. WB 94 to SB 15. Cross streets, Interstate 15 southbound, and State Route 94 off-ramp. Engine 11. 7 Hotel, 7 India.

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2: Be advised this call came from CHP. They did advise westbound 94 to southbound 15. Off-ramp of the 94. 94 westbound off-ramp.
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0: 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Cross Streets, Lancaster Palmer Avenue, and Hilltop Drive. 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

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Traffic accident. 7 Hotel, 7 India. 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

0: 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That's Mark 3-2.
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0: That's right, 32. 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We just got a signature. I think we just opened the tab a little early.
1: 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How much is it?
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1: Mark 32, copy. 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

Engine 38 and engine 44. Vehicle fire freeway. 7 Juliet, 7 Kilo. State Route 163 SB ramp. SB 163 A15. Unit RHS. Cross streets, Interstate 15 southbound, and State Route 163 SB on ramp. Engine 38 and engine 44. 7 Juliet, 7 Kilo.

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Rubbish fire. 7 Juliet, 7 Kilo. Interstate 5 southbound. SB5 at Palm SBF. Cross streets, Palm Avenue, and Interstate 5 SB on ramp. Engine 30. 7 Juliet, 7 Kilo.

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1: Seven. Ringing alarm high rise. 17701 San Pasqua Valley Road. San Pasqua Valley Academy. Cross streets, Dundee Canyon Road, and State Route 78. Squaw 57.

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2: 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PD is on scene.
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0: 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We have standard for PD. 2600 Grand Avenue, Buffalo E Avenue.
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2: 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We're on the east side. I believe we're getting honked at. We're getting honked at from the east side on the other side of the fence over there. So we're going to pull out and head a little farther east.
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0: 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There are patients mapping on the east side of the parking lot.
1: Okay, I copy that. 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
2: That's a negative. We are southbound of the trolley tracks over at Pacific Fleet. Our lights going on, you'll be able to see us.

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0: 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Do you see the traffic?
1: 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Can I get a 1540 come, please?
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0: 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Police are at scene. Looks like we do have a small fire inside, light smoke showing. We'll be investigating, and I'll assume mission IC.
1: Engine 20 at scene of a single-story strip mall with taco shop in the middle, small fire inside, with light smoke showing. Investigating, assuming mission IC.
0: Engine 21, was that you next to the scene? Fire tech. And I see truck 20 at scene. I'll go ahead and make you ventilation coordinate with fire tech.

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8: Fire is off.
5: I got it.
8: 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It's a grease fire. Great. Fire is off. Correction. I see fire is off.
7: Fire attack there over. I see.

0: Truck 20, ventilation from IC 9 Bravo.
1: Go ahead.
0: Yeah, hey Steve, they've got the fire extinguisher. They're going to need some horizontal ventilation down here, some boilers.
1: Got it.
2: Go ahead.
3: Yeah, just an update. This is a small stovetop grease fire. The fire has been extinguished. We're just checking for extinctions.
2: Mission IC, this was a small stovetop grease fire. Has been extinguished. Checking for extension.
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1: So can you see if you can help me out and locate a contact or any contact information? 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
0: Mission IC, we'll see what we can gather for a point of contact for the business.
1: No, sir, for Mission IC, you can disregard. It sounds like CD's already been in contact with the owner. I appreciate it.
0: Copy.

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0: 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Unit is all clear on the primary and secondary.
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0: Mr. Mission, I see you. Additional information, building has now been turned over to the building owner. We'll go ahead and terminate. I see both the units will go available shortly.
1: 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I see terminated. Units will be going available shortly.

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1: We still have an open line. 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
3: Just a heads up or turn around back here. A lot of times we have the, an individual walk out of the bushes here, so we're checking out back here for UTL so far. Is MPC correct you found the patient's phone?
2: Affirmative. Found the patient's phone out here in the intersection, open line, and then we did make contact with the call taker on the other side. It looked like somebody was walking down the street when we were making our way in here, but no attempt to flag us down or anything, so I think we're good to go, UTL.
3: Okay, we're going to head out. I'm sure you saw that stuff outside or out at the intersection, so we'll head out that way and see if we can find anybody else. If we don't find anybody, but then we get back to 4-5 UTL. I'm sorry, Shimon, UTL.
2: Thanks, I'm sorry.

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0: Mike 17, I heard their traffic. They did find the patient's phone in the intersection. Both units checked the area and were UTL, with the exception of some belongings in the phone, so both units were unavailable.
1: Patrick, please.

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1: Medic 2, if you'll push to 7, Charlie.
0: Paramedic 2, can we get 10 more for decom?
2: Medic 2, 10 more for decom.

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Engine 1. Ringing alarm high rise. 7 Juliet, 7 Kilo. 1011 Union Street. Courthouse Commons. Cross Streets, West Broadway, and West C Street. Engine 1. 7 Juliet, 7 Kilo.

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1: Alright,
0: I'll see you when I can cancel you.
2: 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I don't know if you were here yesterday too. We ran on this president twice yesterday.

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0: 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We're going to go up and inspect real quick.
1: All right, copy that. 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
0: And system has taken a reset with no issues, so we're just going to do a quick visual on the 24th floor.
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0: 4 is clear, no smoke, no hazard. We do have one elevator bank that residents were pressing a lot of buttons with, and it did activate the fire button on it, apparently, but we're not finding any smoke or hazard on the 24th floor.
1: All right, copy that.

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Winging alarm high rise. 7 Juliet, 7 Kilo. 9455 Claremont Mesa Boulevard. Kaiser San Diego, 9455 Claremont Mesa. Cross streets, Russian Road, and Fly Driveway. Engine 39. 7 Juliet, 7 Kilo.

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1: Go ahead.
0: We've walked all 7 floors and cannot find the activated pull station. The elevator is still in phase 1 recall because the alarm system won't take a reset. We haven't found any smoke, fire, or other hazards present, but just trying to figure out how to get these guys back in service here.
1: I'll be that. I'll be in.
2: 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Metro, this is Medic 39. We have the police have blocked off the street. We're going to have to go around. It's going to be a delay.
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1: What?
0: I have the caller on the line. They're trying to determine where you are so that they can best find you.
1: It appears that we are here at the more eastern entrance. There's some ADA parking and what appears to be the management office.
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0: Medical 11 Metro, have you guys gone through a gate?
1: Have we driven through a gate?
0: Abram.
1: That's a negative. We're outside, we're at 1440. There's lots of future resident parking here. It's a roundabout. We're unable to drive through the gate. I believe the clearance is too low.
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1: I copy direct. We're in route.

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1: US 5, here for Medic 42. Medic 42, we're at the gate right now. We're typing in the code that we have in our notes. It's just not working on our end. Copy that. I'll try driving down there. Someone else let us in, so I know a code doesn't work coming your way.
2: Copy, thanks. We'll meet you out here.
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0: 35, we've driven up and down these streets over here. There's no address matching this, this call. Is there a way we can recontact RP to clarify where they're actually at?
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0: You sure the address isn't 222 J Street? And confirm there's no apartment?
2: Engine 4 Metro, looks like the address given is where the GPS is pinging. Their home address will be 222 J Street in 211.
0: I copy.
2: Medic 35 Metro. We still have the caller and the translator on the line. We're trying to get them to come outside. It looks like they'll be in front of the residence wearing all black clothing.
3: We typed in the address to Google Maps. It doesn't look like it exists. We're going to drive down a couple blocks to Mount Henry Place and see if they're standing out in front of that.
2: Metro copies. When you'll get in the area, if you'll let us know.
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0: I copy line 6, the address and the unit number. Can you just repeat what you said earlier about the GPS is not at that address? It's pretty much the same location as 409 2nd Street.
2: The 409 2nd Street is what the medical alarm company gave us as their GPS location.
0: Okay, copy. And you guys called Unit 211 and got nothing on the voicemail, is that right? Copy. We're going to check Unit 211.

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1: 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We're driving up the street slowly just so we can make sure we find him. We made contact.
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Traffic accident freeway. 7 Hotel, 7 India. Interstate 8 westbound. WBA at Taylor ST. Cross streets, Interstate 8 WB on ramp and Interstate 8 WB off ramp. Engine 23 and Engine 5. 7 Hotel, 7 India.

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3: 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We have two, possible three vehicles. Number two lane. We'll need CHP for traffic control.
0: Vehicle 7, 7, 7.
2: 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This is going to be east of Taylor. Two possible three vehicles in the number two lane. CHP for traffic control. Five for Metro.
3: Go ahead for engine five.
2: Five confirming this is westbound 8. East of Taylor. Your copies.

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0: 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It's sitting at fifth floor in the duct, so I'm just going to make my way up there and make sure there's nothing up there before I can sleep.

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Interstate 5 southbound. 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Cross streets, Interstate 5 SB on ramp, and Camino de la Plaza. 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

Nitro, engine 5. There's two vehicles involved in this accident. One is in the number 2 and 3 lane. That patient has been extricated and transported. We also have another vehicle that is 200 yards up. That car has been investigated, no patient, but they have been involved in the accident. CHP just showed up at scene and they're shutting down the freeway.

0: of biometric copies, two vehicles involved, one in the number two and three lane picks. Patient has been extricated and transported. Another vehicle is 200 yards up, but no patient, but they are still involved. CHP is at the entry down the freeway.
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1: 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So this is a faulty detector on the 5th floor in the duct system. System will not take a reset. Has been advised to be placed in fire watch and will be calling out the alarm system to come check the detector and replace it. 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
1: 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Traffic accident freeway. 7 Hotel, 7 India. Interstate 15 northbound. NB 15 for West Bernardo Drive. Cross streets, Interstate 15 and the off-ramp, and Pomerata Road. Engine 33 and Engine 42. 7 Hotel, 7 India.
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4: 33, standby. I'll give them a call and see if they're on scene.

0: 33, we just made contact with CHP on the 15 northbound. There was a car disabled. It is not the one we're looking for. We're turning back around to go 15 north, but so far we are UTL.
1: Medic 33, copy. Made contact with CHP. Northbound, car was disabled. Not the car that we were looking for, so far UTL.

0: The match starts at 33. 33? 33, we traveled northbound and southbound 15. That's the only vehicle accident we have. We're CHPs at scene. Do you have anything further?
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Smoke check. 7 Juliet, 7 Kilo. State Route 94 eastbound. F94 at 28 ST. Cross streets, State Route 94 at on ramp, and 28th Street. Engine 11. 7 Juliet, 7 Kilo.

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Medical. 7 Echo, 7 Foxtrot. State Route 163 and beyond ramp. ND163 at 5. Cross streets, State Route 163 and beyond ramp, and Interstate 5 southbound. 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
1: 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Engine 1 Metro, CHP is at 163 in Robinson, nearing route.
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0: You have a 4-story industrial building. I'm not sure of investigating. It appears to be construction facility.
1: Engine 35 at the scene of a 4-story industrial building. 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Investigating. 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
1: 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Transfers are not complete. All crews are reminded to remain in station until transfers are complete. Good morning, all stations. 0700 hours. Transfers are not complete. All crews are reminded to remain in station until transfers are complete.

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0: 5, it's unclear at the moment. They did say the best approach was from the 163, but all they advised was that the patient was on the dirt, not on the freeway.
1: Okay, copy. There's no notes that say best approach. We're on top here. We're going to send another first responder down to the bottom since we're up on top here.
0: Okay, copy.

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And then you can add that in the notes.

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1: It's going to be a sleeper on Agent 51. Medic 1 going available. 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
1: 617 sub, I will confirm with SDSU. 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
2: 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Ringing alarm high rise. 7 Juliet, 7 Kilo. 453 13th Street. 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
1: Engine 5 at scene southbound 163 to the 10th Avenue exit, one vehicle checking for injuries, engine 8 canceled.

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1: 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Mike 2, respond to Elk Home Boulevard in 67th Street, Command 70, Mike 2.
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0: 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They're not here yet, so we're just we're a little delayed here.
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4: 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Just come to the address where the engineer is. 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
1: Joe, Medic 18 is currently by far. Out. Do we have a call?
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0: Good morning. We're going to be full crew. If you could show us available so we can log in.
2: Mr. Copy, good morning. 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
0: Copy. Thank you, guys, and have a good morning.
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1: China, I see.
0: Sure, there's no smoke or fire at this incident. RP states someone from a different address called instead of the prank. I'll use one available.
1: Cheyenne, I see no smoke, no fire. 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
2: 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Interstate 15 southbound. SB 15 No University. 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Interstate 15 southbound. SB 15 No 805. Cross Streets, Interstate 805 and the on-ramp, and Interstate 805 northbound. Engine 19 and Engine 45. 7 Hotel, 7 India.
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0: 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Can you just update on condition? It looks like we have one motorcycle rider down. 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Engine 18 will be investigating.
1: 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Engine 18 investigating.

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0: 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Can you lock us out of the NDC on your end? We're unable to do so on ours. We're going to see if we can log back in.
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1: Veteran 6 responding with a train delay.
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0: 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We're investigating. Assuming Ethan Icy.
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5: 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Cross Streets. State Route 125 northbound, and State Route 125 and beyond ramp. 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
0: 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You're the last one attempted to locate, correct?
1: I'm for medic 21.
0: Medic 21, I spoke with the call taker. She has nothing further as far as location, and it was a 911 prefix phone. We do not have a callback number.
1: Metro medic 21 copies. We'll circle the block one more time and revise.
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We may have made patient contact, the corner of Cesar Chavez and National. We have a approximately 60-year-old female.

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0: 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This is another individual that's unrelated. This individual reports that they will call 911 later when they feel is appropriate.
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2: Truck 29, traffic accident. 7 Hotel, 7 India. 700 East San Isidro Boulevard. ISO Baja Max. Unit bus 906. Cross streets, East Bayer Boulevard, and Interstate 5 ND ramp. Truck 29, 7 Hotel. 7 India.

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0: 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They are aware.

0: 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Traffic accident. 7 Hotel, 7 India. 700 East San Isidro Boulevard. ISO Baja Max. Unit Bus 906. Cross Streets, East Bayer Boulevard, and Interstate 5 MD Ramp. Engine 29. 7 Hotel, 7 India.
1: Send response, 7998 Galetta Road, cross off Oxwood Road, for level 3 sick person, Mike 38 cancel.

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1: 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Metro Medic 21, yeah, BLS for code 15.
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1: The area attempting to locate.
2: Static 17 in the area attempting to locate.
0: We had a call with an RP on the line that wasn't really communicating. Unknown emergency. It was a transfer, and it looked like it was coming in possibly from a boat just over a half mile off of Pink House. No other information.
3: Four seven copy. You can contact Coast Guard to see if they have any intel on their end.
0: Abram. Hey,

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1: Medic 17, located the patient. 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

0: 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It's 37 after. The correct driver is the baseball field from you.
1: There's medical alert alarm on 7 Echo 7 Foxtrot, 38214th Avenue, with the cross of Robinson Avenue, engine 5. So an Echo 7 Foxtrot.

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1: Four, ready for MDC line.
2: Hello. Metro VLSM, we are leaving the premises for the patient. Patient is being verbally aggressive and threatening EMS staff.
1: Press US location on this last one. Is that driver for SQS? Hey, from dispatch, what's your location?
3: We're off of OB.
1: Copy. Per 4SAM, would you patrol down towards Pink House? It was coming in about half a mile offshore, and just 1024 the area.
3: Copy. Yeah, we'll go we'll down there, take a look.
0: Are you clearing and are you safe? BLS 10.
2: That is affirmative for both.
4: 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I'll let you know if I see anything.
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4: 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Yeah, I don't have any other contact with the reporting party. Should be UTL.
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0: 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Are you equipment 810?
1: 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What was your last?
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0: Medic 35.

0: 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Not seeing any kind of signs of distress.
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0: 35, are you at Chapel Mary Birch, or are you going to Chapel Memorial?
1: Customer 35, we just got that notification. We'll be heading over to Chapel Memorial now.
0: Put you over that way.

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0: Rescue Us, just forgot. We were copying some traffic over MTS about a possible match of the vessel, but they just spoke to him and said that vessel was not in distress.
1: Rescue Us, copy. 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

0: Dispatch from Rescue West. We were just flagged by, down by a spearfisher that's been separated from his group. He's also separated from his vessel, and he states that there's multiple people, and we're going to be just south.
1: They're going to be this
0: pink house.
2: Just that copy.
0: And we've got a beat on a second one. Stand by as we gather more.
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4: Pass device that may be activated so we can coordinate if this was the 911 call that we heard.
1: I'm going to drive.
0: Stand by for a second. I got beat on two of them. When I pick up these other two, we'll talk more.
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5: Number one land, off ramp to 805, or from 805 to Imperial, number one land. Southbound, you're 5 exit to Imperial at the stoplight at the end of the ramp. Silver, 7 Malibu.
3: Thank you.
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1: 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We've got 5 divers on board my vessel.
4: Here's my last copy. 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
4: Copy, we're going to get this. We're going to get clearance right now.
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1: 4-7, the dispatch from Rescue West. They came out of Mission Bay. It's going to be at Driscoll Marina. 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
3: And dispatch copies, and we're plotting coordinates of the dive vessel Camarillo right now, so you can determine whether you can bring them here or drop them back off on the Camarillo. We're plotting right now.
0: Victor, you respond.
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1: 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We're moving pretty good. 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

0: 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Engine 18, 7 Echo 7 Foxtrot. Traffic accident, 7 Hotel 7 India, Marina Boulevard and West Marina Boulevard. Truck 20, traffic accident, 7 Hotel 7 India.
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0: 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I'm checking the map. We're going to drive right past the traffic accident on Marina Boulevard and West Marina for truck 20's call. 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
1: 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We've started transferring the divers onto their boat. The plan is to just send them all back onto the boat, and then we're just going to do the transfer of the gear. If I can get a bay boat to meet me at the mouth of the channel, then we could do a transfer somewhere on the buoy line to have it safe back to their dock, because it's just a little too rough to do the transfer with the DCD equipment.

0: Sabe?
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1: 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They're going to have a 3-minute ETA.
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2: 25. Engine 25. Metro from 25, line 5 says PD is arriving at scene. We have no PD in the area. Can you confirm if they're at scene or not? Engine 25 copy, stand by, will be checked.
0: Back to the Camarillo, and we're going to start heading back to Mission Bay channel.
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1: 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PDS confirming there, I see.
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0: 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We're not seeing anything on this side.
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0: 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They're at Bonita Cove. 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
3: 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It's very cautious in breathing. 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
1: I'm to handle and place BLS 29. 9629, cancel 03, downgrade 7208, unseekable alert.
0: BLS 29 Metro cancel, BLS 29.

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0: 10 to 19 Metro. Go for engine 19. PD does not have units assigned to this call. Vice PD, this vehicle is blocking traffic. It's in the middle of the roadway.
1: The Kaiser, let us hear it. Medic 1, Kaiser, let us hear.
2: I did get Terminal 2. Can you repeat your traffic after that? You were broken.
1: 63, no problem. If we can have that incoming unit come up at Terminal 2 departures, Terminal 2 departures, American.
2: 63, Metro copies. Terminal 2 departures, American. Stand by for which ALS will be responsible.
0: Metro Engine 19. Engine 19.
1: King is Vice PD. This also was a hit and run.
0: Engine 19. PD is aware that it was a hit and run, and I just let them know that it is now blocking the traffic and they're needed for crowd control. Correction, traffic control.
1: Medic 21, engine 15, responding to 1008 Santa Clara Place for a 55-year-old male, conscious and breathing, shortness of breath.
3: Copy, does it look like in a residence or commonplace by the docks?
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3: Right that way.
1: Four Sam responding.
4: Four Sam from Senior Bayguard 1. I'm passing Quivera Road right now. Would you like me to head that way?
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Medical 8-7-echo-7 Foxtrot, Pearl Street and Draper Ave in the alley by the bank. 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Pearl Street, cross of Draper Avenue, medic 15.

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5: Medic 42 at scene for level 3 downgrade.
6: Rep US.
4: Can you look back around and make warnings on one jet stream northbound off tower 14? Over 5 within 1,000.
6: 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Just warnings?
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2: Rescue bus from Mission Beach, you can cancel there, south and westbound. We'll be clear.
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0: Man 5, traffic delay.
1: I mean traffic or trolley delay?
0: I mean traffic.
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1: Medic 83, traffic delay, 5 south.
2: Medic 83, copy traffic delay, 5 south.
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1: 11, medically 77S, 3125 Ivy Street, cross of 31st, engine 11, 77S.

1919, entry 7, 1926, traffic accident 7, hotel 7, India. Happened northbound 15, south at 94 for engine 19, engine 7, 9.6, and hotel 7, India.

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2: We have medics 1950 Abbott Street for a 56-year-old female with a laceration to her upper arm. She's complaining of an infection. She's conscious breathing. Code 4 for lifeguard resources. 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
6: Lifeguard dispatch from Mission Beach. The water temperature today is 70 degrees.
1: Copy 70.
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1: Metro 1590. Metro 1590, Terminal IC, up down conditions, we have one patient being transported. 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
3: do you have direct?
4: Metro 41, traffic delay.
3: 41.
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0: 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Smoke check. 7 Juliet, 7 Kilo. Sorrento Valley Boulevard and Calle Cristobal. Engine 41. 7 Juliet, 7 Kilo.
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2: Santee engine, copy responding. Correction, Metro, the Santee engine 20 responding. And then do we have a responding location? You're going to 8510 Mass Boulevard. Edge 20 Dog.
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1: 37, copy responding. 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
3: 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This definitely looks like it's going to be a Miramar. Santee, Engine 5, copy that. 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
5: I was given the landfill at first, but this is off of Camp Elliott Miramar.
2: Affirm, it's about a 15-minute drive to the shot hole where they do ordnance detonation. I'm just pulling up right now.

0: Metro Battalion 7. Battalion 7 is at scene of the shot hole. We got 5 acres of white flashy fuel with a moderate rate of spread. It has flopped out of the shot hole area. This fire has 50 acre potential. No infrastructure threatened at this time. Battalion of 7 will assume your MRC.
1: Battalion 7, copy at scene of a shot hole 5 acre fire of light, flashy fuel, moderate rate of spread has jumped out of the shot hole, 50 acre potential. No structures, no infrastructure threatened. Battalion 7, assuming zero Marcy.
2: And Battalion 7 from Cal Fire Battalion 3, our fixed wing helicopter has arrived. They're given XFD VHF channels. Do you have them?
3: Battalion 7, Brush 62.
0: Go ahead, Brush 62. I'm coming into you face to face. Go ahead.
3: Yeah, we're on the mid cliff top of the hill, mobile pumping right now. It's real kind of checky right now.
0: Okay. For orientation, I'm coming up the road right now, and I'll make you a division.
4: Here, my IC, Brush 61 on scene. We're going to be heading down the shot hole road. What are your wishes?

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3: 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I was waiting for clear air and you beat me to the request, but I copied everything. 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
4: Copy. 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
3: On stage, near the rigs at the top.
2: Okay, when you get some Type 3s in here, I'm going to have you take them down the road to the right, and we'll get our orientation and set up some divisions. Right now, we're just letting the center burn out to the roads, and then the objective is to hold it to the roads, preferably using mobile pumping. And I'm going to release a few of the Type 1s once we get some water tenders in here. Metro, Miramar IC with an update on conditions.
1: 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No visible signs of smoke or fire for the residents. Looks like it was a malicious pull on a pull station.
4: R61, I copied your last transmission. Where the fire is sitting above this road back here, we're sitting right behind Brush 62. We're going to go ahead and do a progressive hose lay up there just to keep the winds from pushing any embers off into the green.
2: Okay, so you're in close proximity to Brush 62?
4: About 200 feet behind them. They're going to start putting in hose right behind taking the cold edge, and for the cold plank, we're going to try and just knock down that hot plank just so it doesn't push any embers over into the green.
2: Okay, I just want to be sure you're on the north side, correct?
4: We're on the northeast side.
2: Okay, we'll establish the heel at the bottom. So from the bottom, looking west, you guys are going to be Division Zulu. You're going to be assigned Division Zulu with your progressive hose lay, and I'll get you some support. How do you copy? You'll have water tender 61 to your location.
4: I see. Brush 61, copy that loud and clear. We'll assume Division Zulu.
5: 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Brush 62.
2: 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How do you copy?
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2: 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You'll be working for Division Zulu, who's 61. I'm going to watch the other side right now and get an alpha established over here.
6: 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Pepper Battalion 5, Shift Commander 1's location.
2: Okay. I'm going to have Battalion 5 come down. Battalion 5, come down to my location with the Shift Commander. You're going to establish Division Alpha. The heel of the fire is on the opposite side, so you're going to have the south flank. You're going to hold the road on the south. Division Zulu is going to be on the north, northeast, and that's going to be the Miramar Division with 61, 62, and water tender 61. I'll get you a water tender. Your objective is to hold the road, Division Alpha. Let the fire burn down to the road, and then we'll mop it up.
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8: Miramar, I see Metro. Do you have traffic for Metro?

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1: I see from Division Zulu, you have frequencies for the helicopter?
2: Squad 57. Medical. 17701 San Pasquale Valley Road. San Pasquale Valley Academy. Cross streets. Dundee Canyon Road, and State Route 78. Squad 57.
3: I see. Cross Route 37, that same on stage with units.
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2: 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Calvary Baptist Church. Cross streets, Julian Avenue, and Kearney Avenue. Engine 7. 7 Juliet, 7 Kilo.
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0: I see. See from Division Zulu, that tanker actually did a good job knocking out the head of the fire. There's no potential for it to jump over here. It's
1: Engine 4. Ringing alarm. 7 Juliet, 7 Kilo. 2310 Broadway. 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Engine 4. 7 Juliet, 7 Kilo.
0: Just going to let it burn to the road, and we'll mop it all up. I understand you're putting a progressive hose line in. That was our last fixed-wing drop. The helicopter, the two helicopters are going to work with us. How do you copy?
2: A good copy. Yeah, that sounds like a good plan. The potential for it, Embercast heading over into the green, is pretty small now with after that last drop from the tanker.
0: Affirm. Yeah, the winds are holding at 4, so we're looking good.
2: Affirm. We'll just keep eyes on this hoplink side, and I think we should be fine here.
3: Wet, the only thing that's leaking is a little pipe coming off the AC unit.
4: Probably just a condenser.
3: Yeah, it's a condenser. Not enough to make that kind of damage. Probably that.
1: Engine 11. Ringing alarm. 7 Juliet, 7 Kilo. 2310 Broadway. Cross streets. 23rd Street and 24th Street. Engine 11. 7 Juliet, 7 Kilo.
5: A 45-year-old female, Emily, was stung by a stingray. Bleeding is not controlled. They will flag lifeguards down.
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0: 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Elevator rescue. 7 Juliet, 7 Kilo. 2353 Albatross Street. 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Engine 3, and truck 1. 7 Juliet, 7 Kilo.
1: So a building that was vandalized and caught fire. Do we have SDG&E electrical side response?

0: Hi, Steve. Rush rig 37.15. We're up here with engine 44 and rush 44.
1: Okay, rush 37 and rush 44, you're going to be assigned Division Alpha, who's Battalion 5. Come all the way down the road to Battalion 5's location, that's the division break, and you're going to be working the southwest part of the fire. We're going to mop up 100 feet in, we're going to mobile pump. And once I get the water tenders here, my intent is to release the Type 1s. How do you copy? Rush 37?
0: Rush 37, Division Alpha, Battalion 5.
2: Rush 61, Division Zulu. Just for your information, forward progress has been stopped. And also, we're basically just stretching the crews out along the edge, just to monitor, cool down. And then you should be getting a water tender here shortly to top you off, but I told them to hold off on putting any more hose in.
1: And break, back up the hill. Rush 44, do you copy?
3: 44, copy.
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0: Go for Brushwick 37.

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2: 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We're going to work our way down the road, bubble pump, towards the southwest.
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0: I see. Engine 44. 9 hotel.
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1: Stay counterclockwise for all units. The division break 61 is at the bottom of the shot hole where my location is, and we're just going to establish two divisions, an Alpha and a Zulu. Zulu is going to be the Marine Corps side with 61 and 62, and we're going to start mopping up 100 feet in and mobile pumping that area. My goal is to release the Type 1s and a few units and keep all the Type 3s.
0: Copies all the traffic, and I'm going to come down traffic pattern to the right, and I'll meet you down at the bottom of the shot hole area.

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0: 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On your division, you will have Marine Corps Rush 61, Rush 62, and we'll get you a water tender. Your objective is to mobile pump 100 feet in around the fire. Come down to the division break. You'll see Battalion 7, Battalion 5. And you'll be working for Battalion 4, who's Division Zulu. How do you copy?
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2: Heart attack. Command. Miramar air attack on exit D-Command 14.
3: Oh, Miramar air attack 330, release from on a ETA 1445, copter 3 and copter 609 will remain committed on scene.
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2: Miramar air attack. Copy, attack 330, release to Ravonna, ETA 1445. Copter 3 and copter 49 will remain at scene.
3: Attack 330, and just confirm if you have mine and copter 3.
5: They flash 31, send the patient at the shores of the AMA.
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0: 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Interstate 15 northbound. NV 15 on El Cajon Boulevard. Cross streets, Interstate 15 and the on-ramp, and El Cajon Boulevard. 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
1: 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I see Division Alpha confirming water tender 28 is assigned to me.
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1: Chief. Engine 19, Metro.
6: Joe, this is going to be on the northbound 15. And also on the 805 to the 15 northbound. Can you send me engine 12 on that direction? Engine 18 is going to have to call all the way down to Market and come back. This is going to be a vegetation fire, approximately 10 by 10 at this point. On light to medium fuels. Engine 19 will be 15 IC.
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6: 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We need the wrong route from the 15 to the 805. 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
5: 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Ringing alarm. 7 Juliet, 7 Kilo. 15,744 Caminito Cercado. 15,744 Caminito Cercado. Cross Street, Caminito Rayon. Engine 42. 7 Juliet, 7 Kilo. Engine 11. Vegetation fire. 8 Golf, 8 Hotel, XSD Alpha Golf 3. Interstate 15 northbound. NB 15 on El Cajon Boulevard. Cross Streets, Interstate 15 NB on ramp, and El Cajon Boulevard. Engine 11. 8 Golf, 8 Hotel, XSD Alpha Golf 3.
6: Copy.
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0: 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And then our goal is to release Santee, brush four, all contact. 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
2: 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We're coming up to the 15-805 split. Are you on the 805 or the 15? I can't really see you.
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0: Well, find a good spot in between. 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
3: 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Confirming near between, what was the second rig?
0: Find a good spot either in front or behind the Miramar Brush Rigs. 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
0: Engine 18 is approaching from the 15 northbound on ramp on top. 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
2: We're up here past the Miramar units. Battalion 7 was on the move. Were we supposed to follow him? We see the retardant line, but I'm not seeing any smokers.
3: Blue copy, he was stationary when they give you that info. Yeah, just along the retardant line there, some of the green from the bottom there, we're able to see some smokers. So just maybe patrol that area and address what you see fit.
2: Thank you, Brush 4, copy.

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Copy.

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0: 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Code 45 for engine 5 on track, in case. Code 45 for engine 5 on 78. Sam in Black Beach for Stingray Victim. We're setting the stage out there right now. I think it's the same false alarms we had previous. So far, I've been locked in snail loose.
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0: Right down.
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0: 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They're all working properly.
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0: Everyone, Sam, copy. I'm delayed, headed up to Blacks. Can you see if you can contact UCSD and have them open the gate? I'll back up the Blacks crew.

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3: Okay,
2: Medic wants to clarify if he'll be bringing the patient to the gate or if he'll be unlocking the gate for them.
1: And then they're going to make a decision on transport at that time. And we are contacting UCSD PD to see if they can open the gate remotely.
4: Brush 12 engineer for Division 2. We're going to keep working the area that we're at, headed back towards where Brush 35 was. So we're not going to be opening up the line at all.
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0: Paddock 7, we spoke to the lifeguards. They're going to advise if they haven't made patient contact yet, but they will advise if they're going to transfer to the gate or unlock it for you.
1: Paddock 7 copies. Another individual is going to open the gate up top here. We're just going to go down to the parking lot and we'll stay there for the direction from lifeguards.
0: Copy, Paddock 7. Someone else was able to open the gate. You're heading down to the front, to the bottom parking lot stage for lifeguards.

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2: 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And Unit 36, can you verify the same patient as his name, Sharaf?
6: 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Santee Brush 4 has been released, and all other units will probably be here another hour.
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1: 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Those two can't clear response. Gonna be an AMA by medic 33.
0: 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Going available away from rig.
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0: Dispatch to Black Beach. One of your previous stingray victims, Emily, is requesting lifeguard make a meet for more holler. Black Swamp people will get through when we can.
2: Lifeguard dispatch, Unit 35 will respond to Emily.
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0: Officer Time 7-9. We're at the top. We're going to scratch a line at the top where the black meets the green. We're going to wet down that top area real well. Then I'd like to, with your permission, run the water tenders on Alpha and Zulu, each one, and really just wet down 50 feet in all the way around this road. Make sure that it's solid for you.
1: That sounds like a plan. Good go.
0: Okay, if it go, Alpha and Zulu copy direct, and water tender 28 and 40 with the remaining water will use their, they both have portable monitors, so wet it down for you.
1: I copy, thanks.
2: Go for it, you guys think? About 25, 30 more minutes, and we're going to be good on the Alpha flank.
0: Alpha from Brushwick 37, 25 minutes should be sufficient.
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6: 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We might be a little bit longer than that.
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2: 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Rush 14, when you guys are done, why don't you assist Rush 44, tying with Cap Gull.
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0: Ops from IC on tack. Yeah, water tender 28 is going to start making his way up towards you. I just want to make sure the road's clear. He's going to put his turret up.
1: I copy. Crash copy.
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1: Off from IC, go ahead. 9 Hotel.
0: Yeah, I'm just wondering where your location is at.
1: Yeah, I'll be up to where we were at earlier in about 5 minutes.
0: Oh, yeah.

Marine 34, Sam, do you think we need Triton to transfer the patient to do a beach extrication because Ski Beach is closed?

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1: Hey, come up north on 53rd.
0: Ready right behind you guys. That's a negative. I just spoke with him. We can just stage him. Add him to the call.
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0: Water Tanker 28 from Zulu. Did you copy that traffic earlier from either IC or Ops? Once you make your way out of here from that division break down below from Alpha Zulu, you're going to make your way up to this hill utilizing your turret into the green.
1: Water turn 28, yeah, I copied that. I just came up to top off my water, and then I'll be heading back down.
0: Copy, just let me know once you make your way to the division break.
1: Okay, copy.
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Traffic accident. 7 Hotel, 7 India. Nahoya Boulevard in Front Glen. Engine 13. 7 Hotel, 7 India.

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1: 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You guys just stand by, wait until we get all these units off the road for you guys.
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0: 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We got nothing. We're going to go available.
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Traffic accident. 7 Hotel, 7 India. 4725 West Point Loma Boulevard. 4725 West Point Loma Boulevard. Cross streets, Igor Street, and Green Street. Engine 15. 7 Hotel, 7 India.

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0: 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I have Rush 35 up here and Rush 12. 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
2: 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All other units will be at scene probably another 15 minutes.
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0: 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Individual units will be going available when released from the Miramar incident.
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